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8: Lows dip down to about 65 tonight under clear skies. Winds out of the south around 5 miles an hour. Daytime highs approaching 88. Tomorrow, mainly clear skies. Right now, 81.

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8: Lows dip down to about 65
9: tonight
8: under clear skies. Winds out of the south around 5 miles an hour. Daytime highs approaching 88.
9: Tomorrow,
8: mainly clear skies. Currently, it's 79.

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them drums. 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And he's up there. What's that? Hawaiian noises. He's banging on the bongos like a chimpanzee. 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
8: Lows dip down to about 65 tonight under clear skies. Winds out of the south around 5 miles an hour. Daytime highs approaching 88. Tomorrow, mainly clear skies. Currently, 77.

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7: Lows dip down to about 65
8: tonight
7: under clear skies. Winds out of the south around 5 miles an hour. Daytime highs approaching 88. Tomorrow, mainly clear skies. Currently, it's 73 degrees.

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6: Lows level off around 64 overnight. Under clear skies, southerly winds around 5 miles an hour. Lots of sunshine Wednesday. Highs level off around 88. Right now, 70.

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2: Cannabis products are not for use by anyone under the age of 21. 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These products are not evaluated or approved by the FDA. Pregnant people should avoid cannabis due to the risk of low birth weight, premature birth, stillbirth, and harm to fetal brain development.

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Lows level off around 64 overnight. Under clear skies, southerly winds around 5 miles an hour. Lots of sunshine Wednesday. Highs level off around 88. Right now, it's 70 degrees.

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2: Cannabis products are not for use by anyone under the age of 21. 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Pregnant people should avoid cannabis due to the risk of low birth weight, premature birth, stillbirth, and harm to fetal brain development.
3: Lows level off around 64 overnight under clear skies, southerly winds around 5 miles an hour. Lots of sunshine Wednesday, highs level off around 88. Right now, 70.

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2: Yeah, it must

Lows level off around 64 overnight, under clear skies, winds out of the southeast around 5 miles an hour. Lots of sunshine outside again Wednesday. High temperatures reach up to 87. Right now, it's 70 degrees.

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3: 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Pregnant people should avoid cannabis due to the risk of low birth weight, premature birth, stillbirth, and harm to fetal brain development.

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And this. You had to be a big shot, didn't you? 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

0: Lowest level off around 64.
1: Overnight,
0: under clear skies,
1: winds out of the southeast
0: around 5 miles an hour.
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2: Cannabis products are not for use by anyone under the age of 21. 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Pregnant people should avoid cannabis due to the risk of low birth weight, premature birth, stillbirth, and harm to fetal brain development.
3: Bright sunshine expected today, with daytime highs approaching 87. Winds out of the south, around 5 miles an hour. Lows level off around 66. Tonight, mainly clear skies. Right now, it's 68 degrees.

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0: 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Classic Hits 94.7, your classic morning show. And we're midweek here with What to Wear Weather and still that smoke thing in pockets, heavy pockets. Wow. Yes, they're trying to paint the crosswalks in La Crescent. So hope they do okay with that. And also, besides What to Wear Weather, we're going to do How to Win Money and How to Save Money. We'll do that. And you going to go out fishing here this coming weekend again? It was a few years ago that a guy in Arkansas at Beaver Lake, there in the Ozarks, beautiful country, he caught and released, pretty sure he took a picture, here it is, caught and released a 1 in a million gold-colored largemouth bass, yeah, in the highlands of the Ozarks. It's due, they say, to a, quote, ultra-rare genetic mutation. Sounds familiar.
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1: No, it's the main gig. It's Keith Carr, Classic Hits, 94.7. Yeah, you don't know what love is. You want to know what's happening as well. 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So go to AroundRiverCity.com. 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
2: A debate last night for Wisconsin governor. Five candidates are vying to become the Democratic candidate, and they were all on stage last night. One of the questions was whether they would have voted for the budget surplus deal that Governor Tony Evers and the top two Republicans negotiated behind closed doors. David Crowley says he would have. Here's why.
3: We know that there are many Wisconsin families who are desperate. We should be focusing on how we lift them up and not playing politics. And so I would have signed that bill because that means it would have passed with bipartisanship.
2: Other candidates spoke about long-term solutions instead of one-year infusions. That included Francesca Hong, who is thought to be leading in the primary.
4: Investment is what we need, thinking about our shared future, our kids. It is an investment when we invest in public schools and ensuring that we are cutting property taxes but doing right for our kids.
2: Jurors at the Cody Allen homicide trial in La Crosse have heard from a witness who was at the scene of the fatal shooting last year. Zachary Devine testified on Tuesday that he heard a gunshot outside the Vogue bar when Allen reportedly shot and killed Justin Betts in 2025. Devine said he had told Allen that Betts had wanted to fight. Police investigators also took the stand on Tuesday, speaking about gun-related items. The prosecution rested its case, with the defense expected to call its first witness this morning. Higher costs for rent and utilities at a La Crosse area mobile home park have led to a protest by some residents at that park. At the Brookview Mobile Home Court, some renters organized their own cookout on Tuesday to send a message to new out-of-state owners of the property, who put on their own pizza party nearby. Stephanie Michelson is one of those objectors.
5: They have been asked to sit down and explain their flat rate billing. By law, that is what they need to do. And we've also asked them to explain why they're raising the rent so high. What exactly are we paying for, and what are we getting out of it?
2: Michelson and others at the Brookview property have asked state agencies and legislators to help them out in this situation. I'm Brad Williams.
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8: And now with the weather, here's meteorologist Stormy O'Day.
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15: Hi, I'm State Representative Steve Doyle. A recent report said 1 in 10 families have been skipping meals, and 1 in 3 people have canceled a doctor's appointment because they can't afford the cost. This is a message I hear every day. Necessities are unaffordable. Wisconsin has a $2.5 billion surplus. The legislature needs to go back into special session this summer to address the issue of affordability. We can't wait until our next budget to start addressing these concerns. People are having a hard time now, paying for groceries, medical care, child care, gas, and electricity. Look, Democrats have their ideas on how to solve the problem. Republicans have theirs. The two sides can't agree, so nothing has happened. But if we get together and get serious, I think we can solve the problem. We've got $2.5 billion that we can use today to help people make ends meet. This ad was paid for by the friends of Steve Doyle because it's time to stop talking. It's time to solve the problem.

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11: High temperatures reach up to 87 today under mainly sunny skies. Winds out of the south around 5 miles an hour. Partly cloudy skies tonight. Lows dip down to about 66. Right now, 68.

0: Sounds familiar. Classic Hits 94.7, The Romantics, with Keith Carr included in that group. And let's include you in the group that has downloaded our free app. So as you're buzzing around trying to figure out what's going on, we got ClassicHits947.com, a free download. So you got all that you need, including the news.
1: Democratic House candidate Rebecca Cook is defending her decision to request an extension on her federal personal financial disclosure. The move has drawn criticism from both primary opponent Emily Burge and Republican Representative Derek Van Orden, as the extension pushes her filing deadline 2 days after the Democratic primary race is over. Prosecutors at the Cody Allen homicide trial in La Crosse have rested their case. The defense is expected to call its first witnesses today. Allen is charged with first-degree homicide in the shooting death of Justin Betts outside a George Street bar more than a year ago. Several residents of a mobile home park just outside La Crosse are speaking out against price increases and rule changes they say have been imposed by new owners of the property. Those residents at Brookview Mobile Home Park, south of La Crosse, had a potluck dinner on Tuesday in protest of a party across the road organized by a Florida company that recently bought the park. Stephanie Michelson was among the Brookview residents objecting to steep rent increases and higher utility fees.
2: This is supposed to be a gateway for people who can't really afford the rents in town and can't really go ahead and buy a home. So a mobile home is a kind of a halfway between mark.
1: Michelson says she and some other renters have asked for a meeting with the new ownership. Last winter, the city of La Crosse held a public meeting at Central High School to get responses to plans for new bike lanes on Green Bay Street. That project and other ideas for promoting bike use are still on the drawing board. City leaders asked for more input at two open houses on Tuesday. Both Green Bay and Redfield streets have been proposed for possible improvements. Here's Associate City Planner Jenna Dinkle.
3: We're looking at proposed greenways and a potential shared use path. And at this point, we're in a planning stage, which means we don't necessarily have funding for any of these projects.
1: The city council may take up the plans in August. I'm Brad Williams.
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1: 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Thank you for that nice intro, Rich. 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You've got Harry Potter books in the house. You might know this. It's called the chocolate frog. It is in New Guinea. It's called the chocolate frog, he said, because it looks like the same treat in the Harry Potter books. It still tastes like chicken, though.
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0: Oh, that is styling. 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Coming off French Island into town here, and you want to know what's going on. 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
3: A debate last night for Wisconsin governor. Five candidates are vying to become the Democratic candidate, and they were all on stage last night. One of the questions was whether they would have voted for the budget surplus deal that Governor Tony Evers and the top two Republicans negotiated behind closed doors. David Crowley says he would have. Here's why.
4: We know that there are many Wisconsin families who are desperate. We should be focusing on how we lift them up and not playing politics. And so I would have signed that bill because that means it would have passed with bipartisanship.
3: Other candidates spoke about long-term solutions instead of one-year infusions. That included Francesca Hong, who is thought to be leading in the primary.
5: Investment is what we need, thinking about our shared future, our kids. It is an investment when we invest in public schools and ensuring that we are cutting property taxes but doing right for our kids.
3: Jurors at the Cody Allen homicide trial in La Crosse have heard from a witness who was at the scene of the fatal shooting last year. Zachary Devine testified on Tuesday that he heard a gunshot outside the Vogue bar when Allen reportedly shot and killed Justin Betts in 2025. Devine said he had told Allen that Betts had wanted to fight. Police investigators also took the stand on Tuesday, speaking about gun-related items. The prosecution rested its case, with the defense expected to call its first witness this morning. Higher costs for rent and utilities at the La Crosse Area Mobile Home Park have led to a protest by some residents at that park. At the Brookview Mobile Home Court, some renters organized their own cookout on Tuesday to send a message to new out-of-state owners of the property who put on their own pizza party nearby. Stephanie Michelson is one of those objectors.
6: They have been asked to sit down and explain their flat rate billing by law. That is what they need to do. And we've also asked them to explain why they're raising the rent so high. What exactly are we paying for and what are we getting out of it?
3: Michelson and others at the Brookview property have asked state agencies and legislators to help them out in this situation. I'm Brad Williams.
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11: Sunshine mixed with clouds at times today, with daytime highs approaching 87. Winds out of the south, around 5 miles an hour. Partly cloudy again tonight. Lows dip down to about 66. Currently 70.

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2: Democratic House candidate Rebecca Cook is defending her decision to request an extension on her federal personal financial disclosure. The move has drawn criticism from both primary opponent Emily Burge and Republican Representative Derek Van Orden, as the extension pushes her filing deadline 2 days after the Democratic primary race is over. Prosecutors at the Cody Allen homicide trial in La Crosse have rested their case. The defense is expected to call its first witnesses today. Allen is charged with first-degree homicide in the shooting death of Justin Betts outside a George Street bar more than a year ago. Several residents of a mobile home park just outside La Crosse are speaking out against price increases and rule changes they say have been imposed by new owners of the property. Those residents at Brookview Mobile Home Park, south of La Crosse, had a potluck dinner on Tuesday in protest of a party across the road organized by a Florida company that recently bought the park. Stephanie Michelson was among the Brookview residents objecting to steep rent increases and higher utility fees.
3: This is supposed to be a gateway for people who can't really afford the rents in town and can't really go ahead and buy a home. So a mobile home is a kind of a halfway between mark.
2: Michelson says she and some other renters have asked for a meeting with the new ownership. Last winter, the city of La Crosse held a public meeting at Central High School to get responses to plans for new bike lanes on Green Bay Street. That project and other ideas for promoting bike use are still on the drawing board. City leaders asked for more input at two open houses on Tuesday. Both Green Bay and Redfield streets have been proposed for possible improvements. Here's Associate City Planner Jenna Dinkle.
4: We're looking at proposed greenways and a potential shared use path. And at this point, we're in a planning stage, which means we don't necessarily have funding for any of these projects.
2: The City Council may take up the plans in August. I'm Brad Williams.
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5: And now with the weather, here's meteorologist Stormy O'Day.
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1: Keith Carr with Chicago Classic Hits, 94.7. Those folks are trying to do our social calendar for us. So between now and then and into the weekend, we got what to wear for Saturday, wherever you're spending it. And also spending money, discounts on things, and also, discounts on things and contests to win. Yeah. So that way you can save money. And there's making money, of course, and there's making money.
0: Guided by access.
1: Yeah, well, sort of. But did you know this? If you wanted to be a banknote engraver for the U.S. Mint, you have to do a 10-year stint. No, not in prison. It might feel like it. You know, no, a 10-year apprenticeship to make money.
0: Yay. 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
0: 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When you download that, you got things to do every day, every night of the year. And right now, what? Okay, we got time for the news.
2: A debate last night for Wisconsin governor. Five candidates are vying to become the Democratic candidate, and they were all on stage last night. One of the questions was whether they would have voted for the budget surplus deal that Governor Tony Evers and the top two Republicans negotiated behind closed doors. David Crowley says he would have. Here's why.
3: We know that there are many Wisconsin families who are desperate. We should be focusing on how we lift them up and not playing politics. And so I would have signed that bill because that means it would have passed with bipartisanship.
2: Other candidates spoke about long-term solutions instead of one-year infusions. That included Francesca Hong, who is thought to be leading in the primary.
4: Investment is what we need, thinking about our shared future, our kids. It is an investment when we invest in public schools and ensuring that we are cutting property taxes but doing right for our kids.
2: Jurors at the Cody Allen homicide trial in La Crosse have heard from a witness who was at the scene of the fatal shooting last year. Zachary Devine testified on Tuesday that he heard a gunshot outside the Vogue bar when Allen reportedly shot and killed Justin Betts in 2025. Devine said he had told Allen that Betts had wanted to fight. Police investigators also took the stand on Tuesday, speaking about gun-related items. The prosecution rested its case, with the defense expected to call its first witness this morning. Higher costs for rent and utilities at the La Crosse Area Mobile Home Park have led to a protest by some residents at that park. At the Brookview Mobile Home Court, some renters organized their own cookout on Tuesday to send a message to new out-of-state owners of the property, who put on their own pizza party nearby. Stephanie Michelson is one of those objectors.
5: They have been asked to sit down and explain their flat rate billing by law. That is what they need to do. And we've also asked them to explain why they're raising the rent so high. What exactly are we paying for and what are we getting out of it?
2: Michelson and others at the Brookview property have asked state agencies and legislators to help them out in this situation. I'm Brad Williams.
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3: Sunshine mixed with clouds at times today, with daytime highs approaching 87. Winds out of the south around 5 miles an hour. Partly cloudy again tonight. Lows dip down to about 66. Currently 72.

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0: 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It said, favorite Fleetwood Mac tunes. Okay, here's one. Yes, Little Lies, Telling the Truth. 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
9: Sunshine mixed with clouds at times today, with daytime highs approaching 87. Winds out of the south, around 5 miles an hour. Partly cloudy again tonight. Lows dip down to about 66. Right now, 75.

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2: And now with the weather, here's meteorologist Stormy O'Day.
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Are you a screamer or a moaner? 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
13: Sunshine mixed with clouds at times today, with daytime highs approaching 87. Winds out of the south around 5 miles an hour. Partly cloudy again tonight. Lows dip down to about 66. Currently, it's 79 degrees.

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11: Bright sunshine expected this afternoon with daytime highs approaching 87. South winds around 5 miles an hour. Mainly clear skies tonight. Lows around 64. Currently, it's 81 degrees.

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3: And now with the weather, here's meteorologist Stormy O'Day.
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11: Bright sunshine expected this afternoon, with daytime highs approaching 87. South winds around 5 miles an hour. Mainly clear skies tonight, lows around 64. Right now, 84.

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11: Sunshine mixed with clouds at times this afternoon with a high of 87. South winds 5 to 10 miles an hour. Partly cloudy skies again tonight. Lows level off around 65. Right now, 84.

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1: And now with the weather, here's meteorologist Stormy O'Day.
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14: 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Rent and Roll on Caledonia Street on La Crosse's north side.
15: A blend of clouds and sun this afternoon with a high of 88. Winds out of the south, 5 to 10 miles an hour. Partly cloudy skies again tonight. Lows dip down to about 65. Currently, it's 88 degrees.

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Glad that wasn't a song directed at Mother Nature from Michael Jackson, because lately the way she makes me feel is just sort of damp, squishy. I'm Ken. It's not so bad today, actually. Elton John now, Tiny Dancer. It's Classic Hits 94.7.

0: Easy for Frankie Goes to Hollywood to say, huh? 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I'm Ken. Thanks for having me along today. Fleetwood Mac and Eric Carmen on the way for us in just a little bit. And looking ahead towards the weekend on this hump day afternoon, we've got Live in Concert Saturday night at 7 o'clock. And we've been doing this a while. You know how it works. It's 2 hours of live concerts from your favorite artists and your favorite bands. And this Saturday night, Leonard Skinner, U2, and Led Zeppelin will be sort of opening up for The Who. And that will be a show they did in Boston back in 2002. So The Who from O2 will be our headliners live in concert Saturday night on Classic Hits.
1: Hello, I'm Shelley Fortner. I'm the executive director of the Hunger Task Force of Lacrosse. 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
10: Hi, I'm State Representative Steve Doyle. A recent report said 1 in 10 families have been skipping meals, and 1 in 3 people have canceled a doctor's appointment because they can't afford the cost. This is a message I hear every day. Necessities are unaffordable. Wisconsin has a $2.5 billion surplus. The legislature needs to go back into special session this summer to address the issue of affordability. We can't wait until our next budget to start addressing these concerns. People are having a hard time now, paying for groceries, medical care, child care, gas, and electricity. Look, Democrats have their ideas on how to solve the problem, Republicans have theirs. The two sides can't agree, so nothing has happened. But if we get together and get serious, I think we can solve the problem. We've got $2.5 billion that we can use today to help people make ends meet. This ad was paid for by the Friends of Steve Doyle, because it's time to stop talking. It's time to solve the problem.

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Eric Carmen, Hungry Eyes on Classic Hits 94.7. I'm Ken with a song that's, get this, going back 43 years to 1983, but been keeping us motivated, keeping us positive all that time. Matthew Wilder and Break My Stride on Classic Hits.

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0: Aerosmith and Dream On, Classic Hits 94.7. I'm Ken. It is July 29th, and saying the date just makes me feel like the summer is just going by way, way too fast, even with these heat waves that have been on us. But it is moving along. Some cool things about July 29th throughout the years. He was back on this same day in 1958 that NASA was born. President Dwight Eisenhower was none too happy that the Soviet Union got a satellite into orbit before us, and he signed that legislation pretty darn quick after that. So 1958, the birthday for NASA. And get this, it would have been a 45-year anniversary for Prince Charles and Lady Diana Spencer, had it all worked out. They were married on this day back in 1981. There you go. We got some great music from that year and the surrounding years coming your way, including Heart and KC and the Sunshine Band. They'll be from a little bit before that wedding, of course.
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0: 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I'm Ken, and coming up for us on the 11th of September, Friday, September 11th at Fox Hollow, we've got our annual annual Rounds for Rescues golf tournament to help out Cooley Region Humane Society. 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
11: A blend of clouds and sun this afternoon with a high of 88. Winds out of the south, 5 to 10 miles an hour. Partly cloudy skies again tonight. Lows dip down to about 65. Currently 88.

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and drums. Look at that mama, she got it sticking in the cameraman. Oh, look at her, so. And he's up there. What's that? Hawaiian noises. He's banging on the bundles like a chimpanzee. 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

0: 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I'm Ken. Brewers are in the midst of a really good season, and we still have chances for you to win tickets to see the Brewers in action. 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

0: Found out recently that kajagoogoo is not an acceptable word in Scrabble. Maybe it depends on who you're playing against. But anyway, it didn't work when I tried it. It would have been a lot of really good points, too. Anyway, enough about me. Let's talk about the music coming up. Deep Purple, I've got Journey on the way. And speaking of music, Moontoons tomorrow night at Riverside Park, celebrating their 15th anniversary summer. And the weather now has decided to cooperate for us for the most part, so that's good. Tomorrow night, it'll be Juice Neck headlining things and a Cars tribute to open up the show. So check it out tomorrow night. 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
12: I'm U.S. Transportation Secretary Sean Duffy. We all get distracted when we drive, whether it's from our phones or kids in the backseat bickering. But how we handle these distractions can be a matter of life or death. Before you get on the road for your next road trip, please put your phones on silent and take a

0: Classic Hits 94.7. There's David Bowie. I'm Ken. And hey, we got the traffic jam on the way already at 5 o'clock this afternoon. We'll get from where we got to be to where we want to be. And if you don't want to wait till 5, by all means, you can start the drive now and we'll catch up. I'm going to cram as many songs into that hour for you as I possibly can. And before that, actually have some more songs. Shannon and Steely Dan on the way.
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11: Lows dip down to about 65 tonight under partly cloudy skies, southerly winds 5 to 10 miles an hour. Daytime highs approaching 86. Tomorrow, sunshine mixed with clouds at times. Currently, it's 88 degrees.

Bob Seger getting us going on the traffic jam. Kind of a fitting song against the wind as we get from where we got to be to where we want to be. First number one song now for the Eagles. And it was sung by Randy Meisner, and he was not comfortable doing it. Take It to the Limit on Classic Hits 94.7.

0: On the Traffic Jam with Huey Lewis in the news and the power of love, I'm Ken, helping you get from where you got to be to where you want to be. And I've got a reminder for you that we are looking for teams to be a part of Rounds for Rescues this year. It is happening in September, as it I think it always happens in September. So nice late season golfing for you. September 11th, that's a Friday. We'll be at Fox Hollow again, raising money for the Cooley Region Humane Society. And you and three buddies, three friends, are more than welcome to be a four-person team and join us. 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
7: 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Pregnant people should avoid cannabis due to the risk of low birth weight, premature birth, stillbirth, and harm to fetal brain development.

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Total Eclipse of the Heart. I'm Ken Cooper. We're on the traffic jam. If you want to be a Classic Hits insider, it is really easy to do. 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And we don't hit you with a bunch of spam emails every day or all the time. Even every other day, we don't do that. We're kind of lazy with that sort of thing. So, but when we do have something special, we let you know about it first. And we'll say thank you for being an insider with some great treats from the folks at Saxon.

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0: Awe from his Innocent Man album, Billy Joel and For the Longest Time. I'm Ken Cooper. That's about going to wrap things up for me. Last couple of things on my agenda are to hit play on a Lionel Richie song and a Whitney Houston song, so I'll do that. And then the music will go on and on and on and on, and before you know it, it'll be tomorrow morning, and Keith Carr will be waking you up with your classic morning show right here on Classic Hits.
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8: Lows dip down to about 65 tonight under partly cloudy skies, southerly winds 5 to 10 miles an hour. Daytime highs approaching 86. Tomorrow, sunshine mixed with clouds at times. Right now, it's 87 degrees.

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12: Lows dip down to about 65
13: tonight
12: under partly cloudy skies, southerly winds 5 to 10 miles an hour. Daytime highs approaching 86.
13: Tomorrow,
12: sunshine mixed with clouds at times. Currently, it's 86 degrees.

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